0: Zentrale Retro.
1: Deine Musik, unser Sound.
2: You wrote a 15-year-old boy straight into his grave, and the rest of us straight to hell.

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2: Hey yo, Jace.
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2: 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On Air. 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